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5: 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Come in, Mr. Rubin, sir.
6: This is Cold Air Home Base. What's it like up there, Jesse?
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2: 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Come in, Mr. Rubin, sir.
3: This is Cole Air Home Base. What's it like up there, Jesse?
2: Amazing, sir. I'm so glad I came up with the idea of a Cole Air Balloon.
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2: 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Everyone's waving.
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7: 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What's it like up there, Jesse?
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1: 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Come in, Mr. Rubin, sir.
2: This is Cole Air Home Base. What's it like up there, Jesse?
1: Amazing, sir. I'm so glad I came up with the idea of a Cole Air Balloon.
2: Well, I did tell you to get us noticed.
1: Oh, they noticed, sir. I'm throwing paper airplanes from up here. Everyone's waving.
2: Don't forget to wave back, Jesse. 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
1: 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And up we go.
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2: Read the manual.
1: Great idea, sir. 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
2: Maybe skip ahead a bit.
3: Call Cole Air because we can.
1: Here we go, sir. How to land.
2: What's it say?
1: Oh, no. I tore out the next page. Remember that paper airplane, sir?
2: Well, what goes up, Jesse?
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5: 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About 11,000 children in the U.S. under the age of 15 will be diagnosed with cancer in 2019. 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unexplained paleness and loss of energy, easy bruising, an ongoing pain in one area of the body, limping, unexplained fever or illness that doesn't go away, frequent headaches, often with vomiting, sudden eye or vision changes, sudden unexplained weight loss. Most of these symptoms are much more likely to be caused by something other than cancer, such as an injury or infection. Still, if your child has any of these symptoms, see a doctor so that the cause can be found and treated if needed. This community update has been brought to you by Entravision Communications.
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1: Hot Air Balloon 1 to Cole Air Home Base. Come in, Mr. Rubin, sir.
2: This is Cole Air Home Base. What's it like up there, Jesse?
1: Amazing, sir. I'm so glad I came up with the idea of a Cole Air Balloon.
2: Well, I did tell you to get us noticed.
1: Oh, they noticed, sir. I'm throwing paper airplanes from up here. Everyone's waving.
2: Don't forget to wave back, Jesse. You're our ambassador of goodwill.
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2: If you say so.
1: 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Just hit this button. And up we go.
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1: Just wish I knew how to land this thing.
2: Read the manual.
1: Great idea, sir. Let's see here. 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
1: Good morning, Rio Grande Valley. Happy Saturday. I hope everybody's enjoying their Labor Day weekend. For today, we are expecting those high temperatures to be reaching 102 degrees with partly cloudy skies and a stray shower here and there, and maybe even a thunderstorm is possible. Currently, that rain percentage chance is at a 20%, with those wind speeds set to be traveling between 10 to 20 miles per hour. For tomorrow on Sunday, temperatures will remain fairly steady and that rain percentage chance will increase all the way up until Monday on Labor Day. For more information on these weather conditions, be sure to tune in weekday mornings at 8:30, midday at 12:30, and every night at 9, only here on Fox News, Rio Grande Valley. I'm Robin Gwen, wishing you a great and safe Labor Day weekend.
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6: This is Cole Air Home Base. What's it like up there, Jesse?
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5: Good morning, Rio Grande Valley. Happy Saturday. I hope everybody's enjoying their Labor Day weekend. For today, we are expecting those high temperatures to be reaching 102 degrees with partly cloudy skies and a stray shower here and there, and maybe even a thunderstorm is possible. Currently, that rain percentage chance is at a 20%, with those wind speeds set to be traveling between 10 to 20 miles per hour. For tomorrow on Sunday, temperatures will remain fairly steady and that rain percentage chance will increase all the way up until Monday on Labor Day. For more information on these weather conditions, be sure to tune in weekday mornings at 8:30, midday at 12:30, and every night at 9, only here on Fox News, Rio Grande Valley. I'm Robin Gwen, wishing you a great and safe Labor Day weekend.
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5: 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What's it like up there, Jesse?
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4: 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How to land.
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4: 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What's it like up there, Jesse?
3: 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I'm so glad I came up with the idea of a Cole Air Balloon.
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3: 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Everyone's waving.
4: Don't forget to wave back, Jesse. 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
16: Good morning, Rio Grande Valley. Happy Saturday. I hope everybody's enjoying their Labor Day weekend. For today, we are expecting those high temperatures to be reaching 102 degrees with partly cloudy skies and a stray shower here and there, and maybe even a thunderstorm is possible. Currently, that rain percentage chance is at a 20%, with those wind speeds set to be traveling between 10 to 20 miles per hour. For tomorrow on Sunday, temperatures will remain fairly steady and that rain percentage chance will increase all the way up until Monday on Labor Day. For more information on these weather conditions, be sure to tune in weekday mornings at 8:30, midday at 12:30, and every night at 9, only here on Fox News, Rio Grande Valley. I'm Robin Gwen, wishing you a great and safe Labor Day weekend.
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0: 107.9 on GFM. We are back at it once again on a beautiful Saturday morning over at Bird Ogden Subaru. You know where we're at every Saturday morning because we got the great deals going on. It's a Labor Day weekend. Happy Labor Day. You know, it's a three-day weekend. It's a great weekend to come and do some car shopping with the kids, with the family, by yourself. Come and test drive a vehicle. You're going to fall in love with it. You know, we got Robert and the rest of the crew here that are going to help you get into the vehicle of your dreams today. If you got a trade-in, come on over. Trade it in. Trade in and trade up. That's how you do it here at Bird Ogden. And if you're worried about your credit, don't worry about it. These guys work with over 25 banks. They know that everybody's got a credit history. And, you know, sometimes things happen. And your credit isn't so good, but they're going to help you. They're going to work with you, and they're going to get you into that car because that's their business, you know, getting people into your cars. So they're going to do everything possible to get and make that happen for you. We've got beautiful vehicles. They got the Subarus here. We got the Outbacks. We got the Foresters. We've got two doors, four doors. We got sport cars. They're beautiful vehicles here. I mean, these vehicles, look them up. Subarus actually rank number one in the safety features. Come on over, check them out for yourself, test drive it today, ask for Robert, and you'll see what I'm talking about. Here at Bird Ogden Subaru, the corner of Trenton and Business 281 with 107.9 RGVFM. Talagad!
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0: 107.9 RGBFM. We are broadcasting live in the streets of Edinburgh over at Bert Ogden Subaru. We're on the corner of Trenton and Business 281. It is a Labor Day weekend, 3-day sell-a-thon. I'm telling you, we're having some huge sales going on because it's a 3-day weekend, and we know you're out and about doing some shopping, getting that vehicle of your dreams today, and it can happen here at Bert Ogden Subaru. Like this customer here. Hi, ma'am. What is your name?
1: Cetecia Rodriguez.
0: Cetecia. That's a beautiful name, Cetecia. Where are you from?
1: I'm from EdCouch.
0: EdCouch? You came all the way from EdCouch?
1: Yes, I came from all the way from EdCouch. Very long drive.
0: Yes, and what are you getting yourself into today?
1: I got a Crosstrek 2026.
0: Woo! Crosstrek, man, that's a beautiful vehicle. I see your mom cheering you on over there.
1: Yes, I have my whole family here.
0: That's right. That's how you do your car shopping, with your family. Bring them on over. They can support you and, you know, cheer you on and everything. But yes, that's definitely a beautiful car. What color is it?
1: It's red.
0: Oh, that's very, very nice. A red Crosstrek Subaru. Now, is this a vehicle that you were looking for? Were you looking around? Is this your first time? Is this a trade-in? What is it?
1: It's a new vehicle. I've been looking around, and then I just decided to stop here, and I fell in love with the car. And then when I was getting all the details of how the safety, for me is the number one thing I was looking for. And when they said they were ranked number one and there's no callbacks a lot for them, I'm like, this is it me. And I'm 20 years old, and for me, safety is just amazing.
0: You're 20 years old and getting yourself into one of these vehicles. I'm telling you, man, these guys here, they're going to help you get into a vehicle no matter how old you are, no matter your credit or nothing. They're going to help you today. Wow, well, congratulations. And yes, you are very right. These vehicles, the Subarus, they are number one in safety features. And congratulations. I'm so excited for you.
1: Thank you. And if you're looking for somebody to help you out, Mr. Heidel helped me a lot looking for my vehicle.
0: Oh, he's great, right? Customer service, satisfaction.
1: Amazing.
0: Guaranteed. 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
0: 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We are broadcasting live in the streets of Edinburgh over at the corner at Subaru, on the corner of Trenton and Business 281. Subaru is here to give you some great deals. Now, I got EJ here. Tell me about the vehicles that are here, that are for sale, that have some great deals.
6: 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If you guys are looking for the best deal, we have huge amount of savings. It's Labor Day. You guys deserve to drive something you love. So come on by, see the opportunities we could offer you, and we got you right.
0: 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Tell me the interest rates.
6: So interest rates, it actually just dropped down to a 1.9%, and even on our third rows, you could get to a 0.9% at 72 months. Guys, the specials are here. You just need to come in and check it out, and we got you right.
0: You know, I get people wonder, oh, my credit this, my credit that, but it doesn't matter. 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How good is that credit at a 20-year-old? You all are going to work with everybody.
6: Yeah, we work with everybody. You don't even need to put any money down. I mean, if it comes down to credit, trust me, we know how to structure ways to get you guys approved, and we will definitely help you guys out, no matter what.
0: That's right. EJ's here to help you out. Come on over. They're open till the last customer leaves. 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
6: Yeah, you have everything super easy. 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
0: I love it. I love it. Very convenient here at Bird Ogden Subaru. 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

0: 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We are broadcasting live in the streets of Edinburgh over at Bird Ogden Subaru. Right in the corner of Trenton and Business 281. It is a Labor Day weekend. 3-day weekend. You know what that means. We're going to do some car shopping. We're going to slash some prices. We're going to get you into the vehicle of your dreams, whether it's a 2-door, 4-door, a little sports car, an SUV. We have got you covered. The interest rates are great. They're amazing. They're wheeling and dealing. You know what? I got Hector right now. I know. I'm so sorry. You are working some deals, but I'm going to interrupt you really quick to tell me what rates you've got going on, Hector.
1: Hey, Roxy. Hey, everybody here in the Valley. We have a lot of great deals going on, especially for Subaru. We have very low APRs. I'm working a deal right now. Someone's going to about take a 2.9% on a Crosstrek. So there's a lot of really, really good APRs going on for any make and model. Outbacks, Imprezas, Crosstreks, Foresters, you name it. Come on by.
0: And you got them in all variety of colors too, right? Like whatever color you're looking for.
1: 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Just come on by, check out my cars.
0: Beautiful cars. Now, if they're worried about their credit, Hector.
1: We have very good banks that have low programs for those first-time buyers, students, teachers, anything. So come on by. We have definitely a few banks that will help you out.
0: You know what? I just saw this one female. She came in right here, this girl. She's 20 years old. Her first time getting a vehicle. She's a first-time buyer. At 20 years old, how does that happen?
1: First-time buyer, yeah, that is correct. She did come by. As long as you have income, work, a little bit of history on you, she definitely got approved at a really, really low APR for our student because of the student programs for the Subarus.
0: Wow, that is great. That's amazing. You too can be one of these customers. Come on over. They're going to be open to the last customer leave. It's a Labor Day sell-a-thon. It's huge, and it's happening now here at Bird Ogden Subaru on the corner of Trenton and Business 281 with 107.9 RGBFM. 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

0: 107.9 RGBFM. We are live in the streets of Edinburgh over at Burnhogden Subaru. It's Labor Day. Happy Labor Day. I know it's a three-day weekend for a lot of you, and Burnhogden knows that. So they're slashing prices left and right because this is a weekend that you can go out, be about, and, you know, shop for a vehicle. Whether you're looking for a trade-in, you're wanting to trade in your vehicle, you're looking for a new car, first-time buyers, well, we're going to help you out here at Burnhogden Subaru on the corner of Trenton and Business 281. We are in a vehicle right now with EJ. EJ, what are we in?
1: 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She loved the way she the car drove. So, she came over here to buy herself one. Guys, this car speaks for itself. You got to come by and just check it out so you can see it.
0: I love that. What a great story.
1: Yeah, it's awesome. I mean, we have Labor Day weekends, like you mentioned. We're slashing prices. The weekend is here, and we want to help you guys out. Come on by. We'll give you the best deal possible.
0: I love that. So somebody test drove a vehicle, Crosstrek, and they're like, I want this car. I want it. And that's what, exactly what they got. I'm telling you, you test drove a vehicle, you're going to fall in love with it. You're going to take it home. That's exactly what happened to me. So I know that if you come over here, if you're looking for a vehicle, come on over. It doesn't matter your credit. I mean, earlier we just spoke to a girl. She's 20 years old. She bought a vehicle.
1: Yeah, she was 20 years old. She was able to get herself a brand new vehicle. 2026. You got that right. 2026 at 20 years old. Man, that girl is ahead of her game.
0: And you know what? That's all because Burnhogden really helps you out. You work with so many banks. They know that everybody's got a different history, a credit history. So that's what they're there for.
1: Yeah, that's what we're here for, guys. All we want to do is just give back. If you come in and you tell us your situation, trust me, we will find the solution. And we will do the best that we can to help you guys. Just come on by. As for myself, as for the team, we're all a family here. So we'll definitely take care of you guys.
0: EJ, congratulations on this sale of this vehicle. I love it. It's got sunroof and everything. Come on over. Burnhogden Subaru on the corner of Trenton and Business 281 with 107.9 RGBFM.
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0: 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We are in your area. Come on over. Burnhogden Subaru on the corner of Trenton and Business 281. I know you hear us every week, but I'm telling you, the reason is because we've got the deals that you want, that you're looking for. If you're looking for vehicles that give you affordability and vehicles that are very reliable, vehicles that are very safe, this is it. This is the Subaru. Come on over and talk to the guys. Talk to EJ. EJ, right now your interest rates are super low. Tell me about that.
1: Yeah, you actually are right. They are super low. You're talking about a Crosstrek Outback looking at a 2.9% at 72 months. Guys, you can even get into an Outback, a full-size SUV, and you can get yourself a 1.9%. And all for my families out there, if you want a third row, you have a 0.9%.
0: Nice.
1: So, guys, we literally have the lowest interest rates possible. You know, some people say buy a used car. I really do think you need to get yourself a new car because the interest rates are super good. Labor Day weekend, we're trying to go ahead and slash every single price just to help you guys out.
0: Yeah, exactly, because it is Labor Day. And also, what if somebody wants to come and trade their vehicle? They want to upgrade.
1: Yeah. Everybody has a question. Oh, what's the value of my trade? Trust me, we're going to give you top dollar for any trade-in. We're looking for used cars. We need all used car inventories low. We need to buy them off you guys. We'll give you top dollar for it.
0: There you go. There you go. So come on over. If you're thinking about trading your vehicle, it's time to do that right now. You know, before the holidays, too, because you're going to get really busy throughout the holidays before Thanksgiving comes around and all that. So get it now. Get it now, and they'll help you out. 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

0: 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We are broadcasting live in the streets of Edinburgh. We're still in your area. What's up, y'all? Roxy here. We're at Burt Ogden Mazda, right in the corner of Trenton and Business 281. Look for the 107M vehicle. You will find us here with lots of goodies. I always bring my goodies. I got all kinds of stuff here. You got to come out here and test drive a vehicle today. Burt Ogden really has it going on with their vehicles, man. I'm telling you, they got some great deals happening. It is a Labor Day weekend, a three-day weekend. I know most of you have off, but Burt Ogden is working hard to get you those deals. Slash prices left and right because of the Labor Day weekend. I'm telling you, if you're looking for a vehicle that's going to be economical, it's going to save you on gas. My goodness, some of these Mazdas, man, they give you up to 35 miles per gallon on the highway. That's perfect if you're going to be doing some traveling or if you're driving around to drop off and pick up the kids every day, all day. No, but get yourself into one of these vehicles. 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Don't worry about the credit. They'll help you out here at Burt Ogden Mazda in Edinburgh on the corner of Trenton and Business 281 with 107.9 RGVFM.
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0: 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We are broadcasting live in the streets of Edinburgh over at Burt Ogden Mazda on the corner of Trenton and Business 281. Look for the 107.9 vehicle. You'll find us here. It is a Labor Day 3-day telethon. Yes, 3 days. We know you have off. Burt Ogden knows you have off. You're not working. You're out and about doing the car shopping, and that's why Burt Ogden is working even harder, slashing prices left and right. We got Heido here. Heido, I know you're working on your second deal. You're closing on your second deal today. Tell me, what are the deals that you're giving?
1: Yeah, guys, you can't miss it. We got 0% at 60 months on the Mazda CX-90s. 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
0: Wow, those interest rates are unheard of.
1: Yeah, you're not going to see rates like this right now, guys, compared to any manufacturer. Right now, Mazda is beating the competition right now.
0: You can't beat those prices. Come on over here. Talk to Heido. Talk to the rest of the crew. They're going to get you into the car of your dreams. All you have to do is just stop by. Y'all are open late. They can come and call or ask for you.
1: Yes, as for Heido Treviño at our Mazda, Subaru, and Volvo dealership here on Edinburgh, on Trenton and US 281. Or you could call and text me, shoot me up a message at 956-429-1827, guys. As for yours truly, Heido Treviño.
0: Oh, Heido! He's selling and selling already at Burnley Lunch. He already has your second deal. That's how good the deals are here at Burt Ogden Mazda, in the corner of Trenton and Business 281. 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
10: 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Come in, Mr. Rubin, sir.
11: This is Cole Air Home Base. What's it like up there, Jesse?
10: Amazing, sir. I'm so glad I came up with the idea of a Cole Air Balloon.
11: Well, I did tell you to get us noticed.
10: Oh, they noticed, sir. 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Everyone's waving.
11: Don't forget to wave back, Jesse. 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
10: 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And up we go.
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11: Read the manual.
10: Great idea, sir. 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
11: Maybe skip ahead a bit.
12: Call Cole Air because we can.
10: Here we go, sir. How to land.
11: What's it say?
10: Oh, no. I tore out the next page. Remember that paper airplane, sir?
11: Well, what goes up, Jesse?
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0: 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We are live in the streets of Edinburgh here at Burt Ogden Mazda on the corner of Trenton and Business 281. Like Heido was telling you, they've got some deals that are going on because it is a Labor Day sell-a-thon. Interest rates starting at 0.9%. You can't beat these deals, man. Come on over. If you're looking for a car, if you're looking for an SUV, we've got you covered. I am sitting in a Mazda 3 right now. This is a very, very awesome vehicle. Very economical. They've got vehicles that are under $30,000 that you can take home today. Come and talk to the guys here. They want to get you into that car today. Now, some of these vehicles even go up to 35, 38 miles per gallon on the highway. That's really good. That's going to save you a lot of money on your pocket. I had this customer say, oh, yeah, I went to Houston and back, and it only cost him like $35. What? Yes, that is your Mazda. That's how they work. Come on over. Talk to the guy. Test drive a vehicle today. You can take it home. We've got you hooked up here. Don't worry about your credit. Don't worry about your financing. We're going to help you out. We're going to get you into that car that you want. And it happens today on a Labor Day weekend here at Bird Ogden Mazda, the corner of Trenton and Business 281 with 107.9 RGBFM. 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

0: 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We're broadcasting live in the streets of Edinburgh over at Bird Hodgson Mazda on the corner of Trenton and Business 281. We've got some deals going on. It is a Labor Day weekend. We know you've got 3 days off. Come on over and test drive a vehicle. I promise you, you're going to fall in love with a vehicle today. And the rates, the interest rates, the deals that they're having, they're slashing prices left and right. You're going to walk away with the vehicle. I promise you, test drive one, you're going to fall in love with it and take it home like this customer. Hi, ma'am. What is your name?
1: Aisa.
0: Aisa, where are you from?
1: Here from Edinburgh.
0: Oh, right here, your hometown here. Now, today you are looking at what kind of vehicle?
1: CX-5.
0: Ooh, a CX-5. Yes. 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
1: Gray.
0: Beautiful, beautiful color, beautiful vehicles. Why a Mazda CX-5?
1: I've actually been a Mazda CX-5 owner for about 15 years.
0: Wow, you're a Mazda driver.
1: Yeah, I keep coming back.
0: Great vehicles.
1: Yes, they are. I love it. I mean, I've never had any issues with them.
0: Right.
1: Never even had an accident, nothing. I mean, they've always been able to... Any maneuver. I mean, I love everything about them physically, and I love them physically too.
0: Wow. So they really, really do help you. They really work with you and everything. How's the customer service been?
1: Awesome. He's been so detailed with how the screen works because the screen is an upgrade for mine. He's been super detailed with that. He's explained every detail. He took me for a drive. Changed the settings on the drive, you know, to normal, to off-road. It's been great. I love it.
0: All right. Well, that helped you out all the way through, right? From beginning to end.
1: Yes. Yes, they do.
0: All right. Well, congratulations to you and your new vehicle, your new Mazda, because, of course, you had another Mazda. You're getting into a newer Mazda. You, too, can be a satisfied customer like Aisa here. Come on over. We'll help you out here at Bird Ogden Mazda in the corner of Trenton and Business 281 with 107.9 RGBFM. 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

0: 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We're broadcasting live in the streets of Edinburgh on a Labor Day weekend. It's a three-day weekend. We're here at Bird Ogden Mazda on the corner of Trenton and Business 281. You got to come on over here. 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They'll take you back and forth with, like, half a tank anywhere you go around the United States, and they're going to tell you about it. Gonzalo, tell me about these cars.
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0: Come on over. And the interest rates, y'all got them down.
1: Yeah, we have really low interest rates. We have 2%, 0.9, 1.9, 2.9. We have them all. Here at Bird Ogden Mazda of Edinburgh.
0: Come on over. After Gonzalo, the rest of the crew, they're here waiting for you at Bird Ogden Mazda in the corner of Trenton and Business 281 with 107.9 RGBFM.
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0: 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We are live in the streets of Edinburgh, over at Bird Ogden Mazda. We're in the corner of Trenton and Business 281. Now, I want to talk to Gonzalo about credit. Some people are afraid of their credit, right? They're like, hey, what if I don't pass? My credit is shot. My husband, my wife shot my credit. My kids shot my credit. You know, there's a lot of reasons why some people just don't pass.
1: Yeah, so here at Bird Ogden Mazda, Edinburgh, we work with all types of credits, bad credit, no credit, good credit. We'll work with you. You'll come over. We got you. My managers here are some of the best managers I've ever worked with, and they get pretty much everybody.
0: Yeah, because y'all work with so many banks.
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0: 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The banks are going to want to work with you guys.
1: Mm-hmm, exactly. 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We have a tremendous partnership with all the banks we work for, and we'll make it happen.
0: I've seen 19-year-olds, 20-year-olds come in here and get a vehicle. I mean, they're first-time buyers.
1: Exactly, yeah. We work with first-time buyers as well. If you're in college as well, we work for you as well.
0: Over here then, Gonzalez is going to help you out. We've got Heidel here. We got Charlie here. We got Carlos. We got everybody here that's going to help you at Burdock DeMaz. Are you looking for a vehicle? We got you covered. Here at Burdock DeMaz on the corner of Trenton and Business 281 with 107.9 RGBFM.
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8: 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Early voting runs October 19th through October 30th. 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Election day is November 3rd. Everything you need to be ready is at votetexas.gov. 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

0: 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Yeah, we turning it up.
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